That's I'm Only Sleeping, wrapping up our Beatle break tonight. We had Herbie Hancock and Dave Matthews getting together for Tomorrow Never Knows, but we do know that tomorrow Herbie Hancock is going to be celebrated in Newark. He's got a great concert going on up at the Newark PAC, and it should be an outstanding lineup of folks paying homage to Mr. Hancock. Before that, Norwegian Wood starting off the hour, and we're going to Dead with a D-E-H-D. Here's some Bad Love.

0: Getting a little elevation coming your way from you two after Joe did delete ya. All Inside Aquarium is the tune Bodega sang, and Dead did Bad Love to begin the lineup. We got Nicole Atkins with something new coming your way. We'll hear from the Mountain Goats later on, Dinosaur Jr. and Val Emick too. It's 90.5 The Night.
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0: Lake Street Dive is going to be hitting it at the concerts in the park coming up on Saturday at 7 p.m. So if you're a fan, that's the place to catch them. 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

0: fun tune from the Mountain Goats called Charlie Sheen Reaches Out to the Feds. 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
0: Well, since if you're listening, you're probably like me and couldn't get down to the Songwriters on the Beach. So let's hear a little bit of endearments right here over the airwaves of Brookdale Public Radio. It's Summer Sun.

Dinosaur Jr. on 90.5 The Night, encouraging us to start chopping. Real Estate's Darling before that, after Endearments had a summer sun for us. We have Upright and Breathing. That's new from Valemic. We've got another great hour coming your way. Blues, of course, some Dr. Feelgood, Widow Speak. I got a little Dope Lemon for you, and David Bowie, too. Keep it right here at 90.5 The Night, and we'll catch you for our 905 Blues.

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1: Hope you're digging our time together tonight. I certainly am, over the airwaves at 90.5 tonight. We got Devin Gilfillian with something new coming up later this hour. Some Eels, love to hear new stuff from them, Paul Weller. And Blues, where we start off our 9 o'clock hour. And I see that one of our local favorites, Chuck Lambert, having a big birthday today. So why don't we start things out tonight with Roy in the Middle.

0: That's right. Chuck's the King Bee today. Muddy Waters with I'm a King Bee. Howlin' Wolf in there, too. His foil, if you will. You can't be beat. And Raw in the Middle. Chuck Lambert starting things off in our 9 o'clock hour in our 905 Blues tonight. Back in a minute. Wallflowers are coming up. And a brand new one from Brian Fallon and the Painkillers.
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0: Well, it's about time for us to treat you to Twizzler, the new one from Cigarettes After Sex.

0: Not bad for New Jersey. That's right. Brian Fallon and the Painkillers with some great new music on Brookdale Public Radio. Dr. Feelgood going back home. Testify is what Paul Weller did. The Wallflowers told us about the difference, and Twizzler came from Cigarettes After Sex. I need a break after all that. And we got Brother Wallace coming up and some Galactic with Irma Thomas, too.
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0: Well, the weekend is the beginning of the days between Jerry Garcia's birth date and his demise on the 9th of August back in 95. So there's a lot of great homage being paid to Jerry and the Dead coming up over the next weekend. Cosmic Jerry down at the Red Bank Elks on Saturday. I see where Sandy Mack and our friend Kevin Hill are going to be playing at the top of the Asbury. And as we go through the week, I will keep turning you on to more and more of the music of the Dead being played around our area. And right now, it's time for us to give you the new one from Eels called Cap in Hand.

Got the dope from Lemon there. Dope Lemon, that is. Home soon. Galactic and Irma Thomas, Where I Belong, after Brother Wallace knew when You're the Man. If You Change, that's Widow Speak, and Eels Cap in Hand is where I came to you to begin that last lineup. We have Devin Gilfillian's Black Dog Rabbit Hole to go down to our 10 o'clock hour. I got Stones coming your way, some Peter Murphy, B-52s, little Say She She, and Elton John, too.

going back to one of my Desert Island albums for a little loving in the loving cup. Don't forget to fill it. The Byrds with Have You Seen Her Face, starting things off in our 10 o'clock hour. Remember, we got an extra hour tonight. Feature Artist of the Week, one of my all-time favorite bands, Bad Company, coming your way for an hour before Megan takes over at midnight. We have Goose and their latest Good Times, End Times, coming your way right now on the night.

0: Yeah, great stuff from Peter Murphy. Cut you up after some cake. We had to cut the cake, right? The difference is what we got from cake tonight. Good Times, End Times, Goose in there too. And Yardbirds Classic is coming up in the next set, along with a new one from Mega Sound.
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0: There's nothing like dancing in the middle of a big strobe light, and the B-52's soundtrack for that, for sure. Supersize from Megasound. That's a combo between some Bad Bad Hats and Party Nails, and their tune Supersize, what we heard tonight. For Your Love, coming from the Yardbirds, and Interpol starting things with See Out Loud, brand new music on Brookdale Public Radio. Stick around, we got Elton John coming up and some new music from Buffalo Traffic Jam.
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0: Stu Coogan rolling with you for, let's see, up to the midnight hour. That's right. Tonight we got Feature Artist of the Week. I'm looking forward to spinning an hour of bad company for you in honor of the late Boz Burrell's birth date, which is coming up over the weekend. Right now, it's Pictures of You, the latest from Buffalo Traffic Jam.

Well, we had Elton John covering The Boss there, that tune Streets of Philadelphia, of course, coming from the movie soundtrack that Tom Hanks did so many years ago. All the Beauty, speaking of Philadelphia, Pete Yorn's latest. Never Say Never, good thoughts from Say She She and Buffalo Traffic Jam, Pictures of You. I have to use my imagination these days, though. She Don't Love Me Now, that's the Jesse Malin song that we'll have Bruce do to take us to our Bad Company Hour. And then don't forget Megan O'Shea coming your way after midnight here on Brookdale Public Radio.

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1: Well, thank you for being with us for our Feature Artist of the Week tonight. And every once in a while, it's an extra special Feature Artist of the Week to me because I just loved Bad Company back in the 70s. Was one of my favorite bands. Paul Rodgers, I think, is one of the great rock and roll singers. He has that just that rock and roll voice, and especially for the era during the 70s. But we are celebrating Boz Burrell, the late Boz Burrell, who died of a heart attack back in 2006 at the young age of 60, really. And Boz not only was the Bad Company bassist, he was also the lead singer and bassist for King Crimson prior to coming over to Bad Company when that band formed in 1973. So we are going to play an hour of Bad Company in honor of Boz tonight, and we'll start it off with where we needed to and where they needed to.

0: That's right. 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Bad Company, our feature artist of the week tonight. Shooting Star, of course. Who doesn't know the words for that one? I'm sure a bunch of you guys out there were singing along. And the tune that started it all, Bad Company, on 90.5 The Night. We'll be right back after this.
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0: I'll tell you what, we had back in the day, I was privy to a few Bad Company concerts at Madison Square Garden, and in the latter years I had seen them as they reformed during the 90s and early 2000s. Actually, I saw the 40th anniversary show as well down at Camden, which was really spectacular. They did a terrific job with that. Now, with health problems, Paul Rogers wasn't able to perform at the Rock and Roll Hall of Fame induction, but Bad Company has entered the Rock and Roll Hall of Fame, so we're going to continue our homage to that great band in honor of Boz Burrell's upcoming birth date with this set starting with Simple Man.

0: Yes, Deal with the Preacher from Straight Shooter. Rock and Roll Fantasy in there. Seagull, my all-time favorite Bad Company tune, The Way I Choose, and Simple Man started off that set. We're going to rock a little more after you know this.
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0: And I will tell you what. We got Don't Mix Blackberry Brandy and Bad Company. Just a little, it's something that I've remembered for many, many years since a Bad Company concert I went to many years ago. But I digress. We're going to rock steady next on 90.5 The Night.

Yeah, can't get enough. And it wasn't easy for me to pare down another hour of music from this great band in favor of mine. But I'm glad that you guys were here to listen with me, and I hope you had a good time and brought back some memories for some. And for others, maybe you heard a few tunes that you never heard before that become some of your favorites. Feel Like Making Love also provided a lot of births, I think, over the years since that song was made, and Rock Steady where we started. I'm going to be moving on, and Megan O'Shea is going to be moving in, so stick around for Megan, and I'll catch you tomorrow for Friday Dose of Dead at 7 p.m., our last day of July 2026, if you can believe it. Have a great tomorrow, everybody.

Days Like This by Late Night Thoughts. Also in there, Vampire Weekend featuring Danielle Heim. That's Hold You Now. We heard Locust as well. Long Distance Lover, 90.5 The Night, Brookdale Public Radio. Megan O'Shea rocking with you. Jack White's up next. Dollar Bill.

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Brussels is haunted, Echo and the Bunnymen. Also in their Dogs in a Pile, they are a local band based out of Asbury Park. That is Nicolette on 90.5 The Night. 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The DTs, Need You Forever.

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Only in Dreams, Weezer. That one is going back to their Blue album, released back in 1994. They're actually releasing another album, the Gold album, next month. 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

Summer Child by Dar Williams. The Brando's also in there, and we heard Roses and Kerosene, Brian K. and the Parkway. That one's featuring Lily Hyatt. 90.5 The Night, we're here to keep you rocking and rolling. Noah Kahan's up next with a new one, Doors.

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Chance to Bleed by Kurt Vile. The Marquise in there as well with Last Night. Just before that, All Them Witches, The Welterweight. That was actually our song of the week just a few weeks ago. To find out what this week's song is, 90.5thenight.org. Surfing for Daisy, a local band. They're from Asbury Park. This is Hot Blood, Brookdale Public Radio.

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Only the good I keep. That is Broken Social Scene, 90.5 The Night. Thanks for spending your night with me. I've got some killer stuff on the way, like the Gaslight Anthem, the OJs, maybe the Clash. But first, Sour Ops, She's So Strange.

from right here in Red Bank, New Jersey. That is Colossal Street Jam with Hey. We also heard The Clash, I Fought the Law. Of course, that is a cover of Bobby Fuller for An American Aquarium, kicking it all off for us with History Repeats Itself. 90.5 The Night. I've got another long set of music for you. Devin Thompson, Pillory.

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Burning Out by the Linda Lindas. The Teardrop Explodes also in there. That's When I Dream, a classic for you. I know you haven't heard that one in a while. This next one, we're going to head back to the mid-90s. It's Sublime, Doing Time, 90.5 The Night.

0: Hi, this is Nick Forster. This week in E-Town, we've got Peter Mulvey and Dar Williams visiting, plus my conversation with author and naturalist from the Yaak Valley up in Montana, Rick Bass. 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

burn the other end. Billy Strings, 90.5 The Night. We will be back on the boardwalk in Bradley Beach Thursday, August 6th for Songwriters on the Beach. Next week, we're joined by Snack Time and Ron Santy. It's going to be a great show.

I know, swap meet. Widespread Panic just before that, and we heard Wilco's Dawned on Me. 90.5 The Night, Brookdale Public Radio. In this hour alone, I've got the Bluebells, Grace Cummings, maybe something from Alabama Shakes. But first, Snow Patrol, You're All I Have.

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Up next, we actually have our Song of the Week. 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

House of I by the Afghan Whigs. Alabama Shakes in there as well with I Feel Hope Coming. Thanks for rocking and rolling with us. I've got the newest from Jesse Wells for you. Won't You Come Out Tonight? 90.5 The Night.

Lone Star by the Front Bottoms. REM before that with Talk About the Passion. And we heard TV Stars Reality Check. 90.5 The Night. You are listening to the only station that really plays local music. And I've got more locals on the way. But first, Doyle Bramhall II with Eric Clapton. Everything you need.

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That is a newer one from Bleachers. I'm Not Joking. Also in there, Jamestown Revival, Poor Man's Gold, and we heard Lucy Dacus with Planting Tomatoes, 90.5 The Night. I've got another long set of music for you. Kiwi Jr., Blowing Up.

0: Tune in to 90.5 The Night's Box of Blues, Sunday from 10 till midnight. It's where the rhythm and soul of the blues is still alive and well. 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
1: Delete Ya by Joe, 90.5 The Night. 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Megan O'Shea here. I'm hanging with you for the next hour. To wrap up this hour, Cigarettes After Sex, Twizzler.

a favorite from The Offspring, You're Gonna Go Far, Kid. We also heard PJ Harvey, You Come Through, and Deer Tick in there as well. Sweetest Things, 90.5 The Night. The Sacred Souls are up next. They're taking over with a newer one, Any Old Fool.

0: 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Coming soon to the Pony, Dog Park on August 7th. 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Modest Yahoo will be there on August 9th. 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

Tennessee Mud, Trigger Hippie, 90.5 The Night. We will be back on the boardwalk in Bradley Beach on Thursday, August 6th for Songwriters on the Beach. We'll be joined by Snack Time and Ron Santi. It's going to be a great night. We really hope to see you there. 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I've got Chet Faker. This time, for real.

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Summer Sun in Dearman's on 90.5 The Night. Megan O'Shea here. That's all the time I've got for you this week, actually. I hope you have a wonderful weekend. Please be safe. I'll be back Monday at 12 a.m. The Jayhawks. 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

0: That's Duffy and Rock Fairy. Hey, everybody, Michelle McBride here with you. And I'll be right back. 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
0: Happy Friday, everybody. It's July 31st. Coming up, I've got for you music from Val Emmick, Santana, and more. I've also got local news, local traffic, local weather, and I've got a question for you on Facebook. Let's keep it going right now with the Gaslight Anthem. It's 90.5 The Night.

That is Val Emick and Get On With It. Also at Interpol in their See Out Loud and the Gaslight Anthem, kicking off the set with the Queen of Lower Chelsea. It's Brookdale Public Radio. It's 90.5 The Night. Right now, your commute is looking pretty good. No problems on the parkway, Turnpike, 195 or 18, and you're doing really well locally. This report has been brought to you by nj.gov/health. Over at Facebook, I'm asking you today for a song that instantly transforms you and reminds you of the Jersey Shore. I love Raphael's question because it's a great, sounds like a great memory. He said he has to go back to Saturday Night's All Right for Fighting, which was playing nonstop on the radio the first time he visited the Jersey Shore. I love that. How about you? You could tell me at facebook.com/Brookdale Public Radio. 66 degrees right now on the Lincroft campus of Brookdale Community College. Valley Lodge is up next.

0: That was Rostam and Back of a Truck. We also had Santana in there, and Everything's Coming Our Way. Also heard from Valley Lodge for Too Loose, covering D-Generation for that. It's Brookdale Public Radio. It's 90.5 The Night. In local news, officials say the state has reached a major milestone in its effort to end veteran homelessness. Governor Sherrill announced that through the state's Bringing Veterans Home initiative, New Jersey now has a fully funded, coordinated housing system designed to ensure no veteran goes without shelter. Since the program launched in late 2024, more than 2,500 veterans have been permanently housed. Officials say veterans referred to the program are contacted within 24 hours with a goal of placing them in stable housing within 30 days. The administration says more veterans are now entering housing each month than are becoming homeless. And a new poll suggests most New Jerseyans are proud to call the Garden State home, despite its reputation as the punchline of many jokes. The latest Rutgers-Eagleton poll finds 70% of residents say they take at least some pride in living in New Jersey. 35% say they take a lot of pride, while another 35% say they take some. Just 11% say they take no pride at all. Pollsters say majorities of Democrats, Republicans, and Independents all express pride in the state, though levels vary by political affiliation and income. I'm coming right back. It's Brookdale Public Radio.
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2: We've got some patchy fog early on. Otherwise, sunny today, 86 degrees. Clear tonight, low around 67. Partly sunny tomorrow, 87. And partly sunny for your Sunday, 85 degrees. 66 right now on the Lincroft campus of Brookdale Community College. Father John Misty's up next.

0: Weezer featuring Wednesday for We Might As Well Be Strangers. The Black Keys in there with Sin City, had The Clash and Rock the Casbah, and Father John Misty starting off the set with the payoff. It's Brookdale Public Radio. It's 90.5 The Night. Traffic right now is looking pretty good. No problems to report except for on the parkway, you've got one lane blocked northbound between exit 131B, the exit for Metro Park, and exit 132. Just some minor delays through there. This report has been brought to you by nj.gov/health. At Facebook, I'm asking today for a song that instantly reminds you of the Jersey Shore. No surprise that I'm getting a large number of Bruce songs, which I did expect because, I mean, of course, but they're all different. And Laura actually deviating a bit with Mungo Jerry's In the Summertime, and JD, Itsy Bitsy Teeny Weeny Yellow Polka Dot Bikini, and that's Brian Hyland from June of 1960. Yeah, keep them coming, guys. Lots of fun and some really great music. What instantly makes you think of the Jersey Shore? 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
0: We've got a little bit of patchy fog this morning, otherwise sunshine, 86 degrees today. 66 right now on the Lincroft campus of Brookdale Community College. The Mod Beats are playing us out of the hour.

0: Some great stuff from Southside Johnny and the Asbury Jukes. I don't want to go home. That's John's answer to my question today. I'm asking for a song that instantly reminds you of the Jersey Shore. How about you? You could tell me at facebook.com/Brookdale Public Radio. I'll be right back. It's 90.5 The Night.
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2: 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The final show of the season brings J.J. 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
0: Happy Friday, everybody. It's July 31st. This hour, I've got music headed your way from Young the Giant, the Beatles, and more. I've also got local news, local traffic, local weather, and I've got a question for you on Facebook. We're going to keep it going right now with Devin Gilfillian. It's 90.5 The Night.

Smithereens, I Want to Be Your Man. We also heard from the Cars for a Good Times Roll. Noah Kahan giving us Doors. And Devin Gill filling in, kicking off the set with All I Really Want to Do. It's Brookdale Public Radio. It's 90.5 The Night. For your commute right now, we have got Parkway northbound. That's between exit 131B and exit 132. One lane is blocked. That is stop-and-go traffic from exit 129. We're also looking at an accident in Ocean Township. Monmouth Road, northbound and southbound at West Park Avenue. One lane is blocked. Stop-and-go traffic through there as well. This report has been brought to you by nj.gov/health. At Facebook, I'm asking today for you to tell me a song that instantly reminds you of the Jersey Shore, the beautiful Jersey Shore, where we are the chosen ones to live here. Yeah, I said it. We're very lucky. And I want to know what instantly transports you to the Jersey Shore. For Paul, he remembers hearing Baker Street by Jerry Rafferty in Manasquan. He had a Shore house in 1978, and that song was blaring out of every boombox radio. And it's still a great song. It sure is. How about you? Tell me over at Facebook. Facebook.com/Brookdale Public Radio. 67 degrees right now on the Lincroft campus of Brookdale Community College. Young the Giants up next.

0: personal trainer, and that is Moping. We had the Beatles and Blackbird. Always so nice to hear in the morning. Young the Giant starting us off with Evergreen. It's Brookdale Public Radio. It's 90.5 The Night. In local news, officials say the state has reached a major milestone in its effort to end veteran homelessness. Governor Sherrill announced that through the state's Bringing Veterans Home initiative, New Jersey now has a fully funded, coordinated housing system designed to ensure no veteran goes without shelter. Since the program launched in late 2024, more than 2,500 veterans have been permanently housed. Officials say veterans referred to the program are contacted within 24 hours with a goal of placing them in stable housing within 30 days. The administration says more veterans are now entering housing each month than are becoming homeless. And a new poll suggests most New Jerseyans are proud to call the Garden State home, despite its reputation as the punchline of many jokes. The latest Rutgers-Eagleton poll finds 70% of residents say they take at least some pride in living in New Jersey. 35% say they take a lot of pride, while another 35% say they take some. Just 11% say they take no pride at all. Pollsters say majorities of Democrats, Republicans, and Independents all express pride in the state. The levels vary by political affiliation and income. I'm coming right back. It's Brookdale Public Radio.
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0: Last night was an awesome show. It was so great seeing you guys out there. And lots of fun this summer. I know the first two got derailed a little bit, but I'm thinking sunny thoughts for the rest of the summer. And some new thing we have going on. And my friends last night, Olivia and Hunter, they found our special treat that we had hidden somewhere in Bradley Beach. Yeah, we're doing a scavenger hunt. So make sure you follow us on Instagram. And next Thursday, before our show, we'll drop some clues. And you go find it. And we'll give you a nice 90.5 The Night pack. Pack of goodies, if you will. And as always, thank you so much for your donations last night to Bradley Food Pantry. I'll make sure they get there. And we really appreciate your help in thanking our host town. We've got patchy fog before 8 this morning. Otherwise, sunshine, 86 degrees. Clear tonight, low around 67 degrees. Partly sunny tomorrow, 87. And Sunday brings partly sunny skies, 85 degrees. 67 right now on the Lincroft campus of Brookdale Community College. MT Jones is up next.

Bridget Calls Me Baby, wrapping that set with I Can Take the Sun Out of the Sky. The Dead in there with some Cumberland Blues. Also heard Chameleons, Saviors Are a Dangerous Thing, and MT Jones starting us off with the latest, So Lost. It's Brookdale Public Radio. It's 90.5 The Night. Parkway northbound, you've got stop and go traffic due to a disabled vehicle. This is northbound between exit 131B and exit 132. Beyond and before that, you're doing great. No problems on the Turnpike 195 or 18, and you're doing well locally. This report has been brought to you by nj.gov/health. 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

0: song that instantly reminds you of the Jersey Shore. For Richard, it's Sinatra's The Summer Wind. And we also heard a lot of Bruce. Gregory is going with the Beach Boys. Let's do it again. It's Brookdale Public Radio. It's 90.5 The Night. 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
0: We might see a little patchy fog this morning. Otherwise, sunshine, 86 degrees today. 69 degrees right now on the Lincroft campus of Brookdale Community College. The Revivalists are playing us out of the hour.

0: 311, and that is Amber, and that is also Jenny's answer to my question at Facebook. I'm asking for a song that makes you instantly think of the Jersey Shore. She said, that's always a good song while heading towards Sandy Hook with her pup. I love that. And great song, very chill, and great, great beach vibes. Thanks, Jenny. You can answer, too, at facebook.com/Brookdale Public Radio.
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0: Hey, everybody. Happy Friday. It is July 31st. I'm Michelle McBride. This hour, I have music for you from Pete Yorn, Porno for Pyros, and more. I've also got local news, local traffic, local weather, and I've got a question for you on Facebook. Let's keep it going right now with one of our songwriters coming up for our rain date, actually, on August 27th. It's Nicole Atkins.

He's out of Red Bank and definitely someone you should keep an eye on. That's Sam McPherson and Power Lines. We also heard a track in there from Nicole Atkins. We heard When the Night Falls. You could catch Nicole down in Bradley Beach on the 27th of August. Yeah, her original show with Corey Blair was rained out. They are doing the rain date. Again, that's August 27th. Can't wait to see you there and at all the shows in between. One last look at the roads for this morning. We've got Parkway northbound. Still some stop-and-go traffic between exit 131B and exit 132 due to a disabled vehicle. We're also looking at PNC Bank Arts Center. Tonight at 6:30, it's Motley Crue, so they're expecting a little bit of congestion between 6:30 p.m. and 11 p.m. Not between, but you know what I mean. Those are the comings and goings. So just a heads up for that. This report has been brought to you by nj.gov/health. At Facebook, tell me a song that instantly reminds you of the Jersey Shore. A lot of Bruce here, and I agree with that, but we've got some other answers as well. For instance, we heard Southside Johnny's We're Having a Party from Robert. Also, we heard from Jimmy. Now, Jimmy, this is kind of cool. The commercial song for 7-Up. 7-Up is Wet n' Wild. Kept hearing it on the Fort Hancock Sandy Hook Beach on ABC Radio. That's pretty cool. How about you? Tell me over at Facebook, facebook.com/Brookdale Public Radio. 70 degrees right now on the Lincroft campus of Brookdale Community College. Pete Yorn's up next.

0: turnover?
1: That's Nightjar. We also heard from Porno for Pyros and Pete Yorn kicking off the set. It's Brookdale Public Radio. It's 90.5 The Night. In local news, officials say the state has reached a major milestone in its effort to end veteran homelessness. Governor Sherrill announced that through the state's Bringing Veterans Home initiative, New Jersey now has a fully funded, coordinated housing system designed to ensure no veteran goes without shelter. Since the program launched in late 2024, more than 2,500 veterans have been permanently housed. Officials say veterans referred to the program are contacted within 24 hours with a goal of placing them in stable housing within 30 days. The administration says more veterans are now entering housing each month than are becoming homeless. And a new poll suggests most New Jerseyans are proud to call the Garden State home, despite its reputation as the punchline of many jokes. The latest Rutgers-Eagleton poll finds 70% of residents say they take at least some pride in living in New Jersey. 35% say they take a lot of pride, while another 35% say they take some. Just 11% say they take no pride at all. Pollsters say majorities of Democrats, Republicans, and Independents all express pride in the state, though levels vary by political affiliation and income. I'm coming right back. It's Brookdale Public Radio.
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1: Sunny skies today and a high near 86 degrees. Clear tonight, low around 67. Partly sunny tomorrow, 87. And partly sunny Sunday, 85 degrees. Right now in Middletown, we've got 70 degrees on the Lincroft campus of Brookdale Community College. 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

0: Slow Pulp giving us Better Man. We had Sunday 1994 and Still Blue. Corey Henry and the Funk Apostles in there with Rise. And Modest Mouse picking dragons' pockets. It's Brookdale Public Radio. It's 90.5 The Night. What is a song that instantly makes you think of the Jersey Shore? For Mike, it's Blister in the Sun from Violent Femmes. It was always played at bars and clubs when he was growing up at the beaches of Monmouth County. We also heard from Judy, and she's going with Genesis, Follow You, Follow Me. And at Tackanessy Beach, every time she hears it, when she was in seventh grade. Every time she heard it, I guess. Yeah, that makes more sense, right? Michelle is going to learn to read one of these days. Keep those answers coming, guys. All of these are fantastic songs. You can answer, too, at facebook.com/Brookdale Public Radio.
1: 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All right, surfers in the water, there's a little bump out there. We got a hard offshore flow. No, it's not that hard. We got an offshore flow. We got high tide peaking just before 9 o'clock. So a lot of places shut down with that high tide. As it drains out, there's a knee to thigh, knee to waist high, a little bit further south. A little wave out there. Should stay offshore for a little while. It's a beautiful day. Get to the ocean. Bring the big board. Bring the kids. Go get some surfboard waves. Jersey Shore, not surfrider.org, for making a difference here at the Jersey

0: Jersey Shore, and we'll catch you this afternoon with the update for the Jersey Shore chapter of the Surfrider Foundation. Aloha.
1: And aloha to you too, Rick. We've got sunny skies today, 86 degrees, 71 right now on the Lincroft campus of Brookdale Community College. Let's get out of the hour with Sylvan Esso on 90.5 The Night.

That's one of a bunch of Bruce Springsteen songs that were mentioned in answers at Facebook to my question. I'm asking for a song that makes you instantly think of the Jersey Shore. And that was a biggie. How about you? Have you answered yet? You can answer at facebook.com/Brookdale Public Radio. Lots and lots of great stuff coming up this hour. We are going to hear from folks like the Flying Burrito Brothers, Anthony D'Amato, and more. Let's keep it going right now with Death Cab for Cutie on 90.5 The Night.

0: bodega. That's all inside aquarium. Beck in there. I won't be long. We are from the Flying Burrito Brothers to Love Somebody. Krung Bin checking in with a Love International and Death Cab for Cutie. Stone Over Water is how we kicked off the hour. It's Brookdale Public Radio. It's 90.5 The Night. What is a song that makes you instantly think of the Jersey Shore? Brooks has a great one, Blue Murals Burning in the Sun. We also heard from Lisa and Boston's More Than a Feeling. How about you? Tell me over at Facebook, facebook.com/Brookdale Public Radio.
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0: Still coming up this hour, I've got a track from The Church. First up, Jim James, it's 90.5 The Night.

0: From his solo album, Thrasher, that is The Killers, Brandon Flowers, and Plans. The Church giving us North, South, East, and West. We had Anthony D'Amato of Fantastic Cat for Rain on a Strange Roof. Steel Pulse giving us Chant a Psalm. And we had Jim James come again. It's Brookdale Public Radio. It's 90.5 The Night.
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0: Thanks so much, everybody, for hanging out with me today. I had a great time. I hope you did as well. Let's do it again. On Monday, I'll be here at 6 a.m., and I hope you'll join me then. I'm leaving off with Courtney Barnett on 90.5 The Night. Have a great weekend, everybody.

That song just brings me back every time I hear it, and always puts a smile on my face. Edie Brickell and New Bohemians, What I Am on 90.5 The Night. Any Old Fool, that's the new tune from These Sacred Souls. We also heard from The Strokes, as well as Courtney Barnett. It is turning out to be a gorgeous morning along the Jersey Shore. My name's Tom Brennan. Thanks for hanging with me. We're going to be spinning a lot of fun tunes for you. And speaking of fun and speaking of new, here's something new from Caroline Rose. It's Yip Yip Yow on Brookdale Public Radio, 90.5 The Night.

0: I love that song so much. Michigander, it's a freaking out. Michigander is basically just one guy who is from Michigan. And that's what you call someone from Michigan, a Michigander. How about that? Little Green Bag from the George Baker selection. In my mind, when I hear that song, I just see a bunch of guys in black suits walking down the street. Bar T Strange with Boomer, a little Tame Impala for you too. That was Wings of Time and Yip Yip Yow, a song that Caroline Rose had been doing a lot while on tour, but never putting it down to tape and releasing it. Well, now she has that new single for us.
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0: 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Here is The Light.

0: Yeah. Oh, yeah. Not yeah. Oh, yeah. That's Low Cut Connie with Oh Yeah on Brookdale Public Radio, 90.5. And my hand was in the air doing the air drumming at the very end of that song. Runner from Alex G. We also heard from Tomar and the FCs. Ain't Worth It. Take Me to the River, Talking Heads doing their version of Al Green's tune, as well as the Bouncing Souls and the Lights, all for you here on 90.5 The Night.
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0: All right, let's keep things moving along on the Jersey Shore with Lost Leaders and Samantha Fish. Maybe it's just me on Brookdale Public Radio.

That's Lee Fields. What a great tune. Two Jobs on Brookdale Public Radio, 90.5 The Night. Little Life on Mars from David Bowie. We heard The Beths and Silence is Golden. I figured I'd drop in a song that's 8 minutes and change long because folks like you love it, and that's why you become members and support Brookdale Public Radio. We heard, of course, Kashmir from Led Zeppelin and Lost Leaders and Samantha Fish. Maybe it's just me here on 90.5 The Night. As we start things back up in this next set of tunes with a new single from Cage the Elephant, it's Beaches in Tennessee on Brookdale Public Radio.

0: October, that band's going to be playing two shows in Philly and a show in New York City. That is Wishy and their new track, Lovesick, on Brookdale Public Radio, 90.5 The Night. We went down to Australia to hear from Dope Lemon with Rose Pink Cadillac. If some of you folks may remember Angus and Julia Stone, a brother and sister duo, that is Angus Stone as Dope Lemon. They haven't broken up. Is kind of weird because they're, well, you know what I mean. They still release music as Angus and Julia Stone, but it's quite different than Dope Lemon. We went back to hear from Stone Temple Pilots' Core record, their debut with Creep, and Too Late Now from Wet Leg, as well as Cage the Elephant. They had that tune Beaches in Tennessee at the top of the set on Brookdale Public Radio.
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0: couple of months ago, Kurt Vile released the record Philadelphia Has Been Good to Me. That is Chance to Bleed off said record. On Brookdale Public Radio, 90.5. The night we headed up a little bit north up the parkway to hear from Jake Thistle. He's out of Paramus. We heard Keeping It Alive. The late, great Jeff Buckley with Last Goodbye. The Heimlich Maneuver from Interpol. And at the top of that set, we heard from ex-Smiths member Johnny Marr with Spin here on 90.5 The Night.
1: 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A complete list of the bands that will be playing each week is at each Monday is also Industry Night. That's a night of specials for those who work in local restaurants and bars. A complete list of the bands that will be playing each week is available at Wonder Bar Asbury.

0: Stones, Skinner and the Almonds, Genesis, Jethro Tull, Kiss, Bowie and Bob, Roam the Earth Like, well, giants. 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
1: Good afternoon. I'm Michelle McBride with your 90.5 second news update. Officials say the state has reached a major milestone in its effort to end veteran homelessness. Governor Sherrill announced that through the state's Bringing Veterans Home initiative, New Jersey now has a fully funded, coordinated housing system designed to ensure no veteran goes without shelter. Since the program launched in late 2024, more than 2,500 veterans have been permanently housed. Officials say veterans referred to the program are contacted within 24 hours with a goal of placing them in stable housing within 30 days. The administration says more veterans are now entering housing each month than are becoming homeless. And a new poll suggests most New Jerseyans are proud to call the Garden State home, despite its reputation as the punchline of many jokes. The latest Rutgers-Eagleton poll finds 70% of residents say they take at least some pride in living in New Jersey. 35% say they take a lot of pride, while another 35% say they take some. Just 11% say they take no pride at all. Pollsters say majorities of Democrats, Republicans, and Independents all express pride in the state, though levels vary by political affiliation and income. For Brookdale Public Radio News, I'm Michelle McBride.
2: Thanks so much, Michelle, and welcome to Friday afternoon along the Jersey Shore. The sun is out. I'm sure the parkway is crowded, and I'm sure you're going to love this tune from Megasound. It's Supersize on 90.5 The Night.

the question that you found drives you further to confusion.

0: have to wait about 2 months before we get our hands on the new album from Humbird, Morning When It Comes. But until then, we have Daughter of Empire on Brookdale Public Radio. 90.5 The Night. We heard from Alexi Murdoch and his tune Breathe XTC with Generals and Majors. The Jaws of Brooklyn with Lightbringer, as well as Megasound. That's a new track from them, Supersize, as we started off our afternoon together on Brookdale Public Radio.
1: 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And just added, Max Weinberg's Jukebox with Mighty Max Weinberg on August 30th. 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
0: More new music now from Jesse Malin. 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

0: The unmistakable sound of Mumford and Sons on 90.5 The Night. That was Shadow of a Man. One Eskimo with Given Up. They were a band that they came by our studios, I want to say like 15 years ago. They were opening up for somebody at the Basie, and they came by. We did an interview with them, and they're like, this album is really pretty cool. So their tunes have stuck around in their library, and I don't even know if they're still a band, but we have that tune, like, Given Up for you, courtesy of just some random coincidence that they were coming by the Basie, and they decided to come in and hang with us for a bit. Just a Girl from No Doubt. We also heard The Record Company's Talk to Me and Rudy Can Fail. Yes, indeed. That was Jesse Malin covering The Clash.
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0: In case you don't know, Noah Kahan has a new album out called The Great Divide. Here is a lovely song from it, Willing and Able, on Brookdale Public Radio.

Can't believe it's 10 years since Cleopatra came out from the Lumineers. That is the title track to that record. And O'Gahan's The Great Divide here on 90.5. Tonight, here's more new music for you. It's Cap in Hand, new music from Eels. Yes, indeed.

late last year, two groups that you would never think of would have ever gotten together. Mike Patton, who most of you would probably know him from Faith No More, along with other bands like Mr. Bungle and things like that, got together with the Avett Brothers. And they put out a record, and it was called Avett Patton, and that was received here on 90.5 The Night. And it sounds great, and it's just one of those things you would never... It had to be something like on a dartboard. Just, I don't feel like they would get together for some reason or another, but there they were. We heard the Beastie Boys, So What You Want, going back to Check Your Head, as well as Warren Zevon's Johnny Strikes Up the Band classic from Excitable Boy, and that new tune from Eels right there, Cap in Hand, on Brookdale Public Radio. That actually is a new tune that we're spinning this week. Here's another new tune from the Black Keys, Who's Been Fooling You, on Brookdale Public Radio.

0: done.
1: That's Joe Carey. He goes by Joe when he does music, but he goes by Joe Carey. He's an actor. He actually is on Stranger Things. He's, I can't remember his name. The one with the hair. Steve Harrington. There you go. Delicia is that new tune from Joe here on 90.5 The Night. Went way back to hear from The Cure and 10:15 Saturday night on this Friday afternoon. Superstar from Beach House. Also Inhaler with Your House. And a tune that has nothing to do with houses or beaches or Cures. The Black Keys. And their cover, like keys, plural. 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
1: We've been spinning this tune for a little while. It is just so fun, and it's based on a true story. Charlie Sheen reaches out to the feds. 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

0: American Stories is the new album from Rostam that was back of a truck. Rostam was a member of Vampire Weekend, but then also cut his teeth doing a lot of production work, and now he's doing his own solo record on his own, producing it as well. Beck's Blue Moon. We also heard Skate from Silk Sonic. A little Thin Lizzy for you, too. Hopping up over the pond, here's some tunes from Ireland. That was Jailbreak. And then The Mountain Goats, which is also based on an American story. Charlie Sheen, apparently, at one point in time in the late 80s, early 90s, thought he was watching television, thought he watched the murder on television for real, and reached out to the FBI. That's the story. That was Charlie Sheen reaches out to the feds. The Mountain Goats on Brookdale Public Radio.
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All right. I know what it looks like out there. I know it's bright and it's nice. Almost a perfect day on the Jersey Shore. But I felt like I wanted to hear Hazy Shade of Winter by the Bengals. I'm sorry. That's just, I don't know, I just wanted to do that. It's 90.5 the night before the Bengals. We heard Cracker Island from Gorillaz. MMJ, My Morning Jacket, gave us Compound Fracture, a remix of that particular tune. It's Over from Badfinger Straight Up Record. Then Broken, Social Scene, The Good I Keep. Here, or only The Good I Keep, on Brookdale Public Radio, 90.5 the night. As noted earlier in the week, I looked up Billy String's website and checked out his tour just to see where he was going around. And every stop on his tour until September or October is sold out. And if he plays anything like this live, I can see why that is sold out. Here's Billy String's Burn the Other End on 90.5 the Night.

0: That's Stephen Gilfillian. 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We are live on the web at 90.5thenight.org. Black Dog Rabbit Hole, the name of that tune. As a matter of fact, if you want to catch the name of a song that's being played on the air and you just don't have the time or you just want to know right now what the name of the song is, head over to the website. We have it listed over there and for you to check that out. Learning to Fly from Foo Fighters. Also, St. Vincent's Big Time Nothing went way back to Yrsa Motis and Hard to Handle, the original, by the way. And Billy Strings Burn the Other End on Brookdale Public Radio. 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

0: Local favorites Brian Fallon and the Painkillers, the title track to their new album called Not Bad for New Jersey. Heck yeah, we're not bad for New Jersey. And heck yeah, that song's not bad for New Jersey at all. And heck yeah, the weather's pretty good for New Jersey. Okay, I'm getting off my soapbox. Hospital from Madison Cunningham. We also heard Sella, who is Brian Sella from the Front Bottoms, Codes and Keys, Death Cab for Cutie, going back about 15 years. And that Goose track, it's brand new. It's called Good Times, End Times here on 90.5 The Night. Let's say hello to Rick. Aloha.
1: Good Friday afternoon, surfers, 90.5 The Night listeners. 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All right, surfers in the water, some leftovers. Things have changed a bunch. Wind is now light out of the south with light texture. We got a draining tide till about 3:15 or so, depending on your spot. And it's a gorgeous day with that nice sea breeze. Get to the ocean. Bring the big board. Bring the kids. Go have some fun. JerseyShore.SurfRider.org. 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And we'll catch you Monday morning with the next surf report for the Jersey Shore chapter of the Surf Rider Foundation. Make it a great weekend. Aloha.
0: And aloha to you, Rick, and aloha to all of you. Jeff's coming up in just a little while. It's been my pleasure hanging out with you today. Enjoy the rest of your gorgeous Friday along the Jersey Shore as I leave you off with Aaron Frazier. It's a Shame on 90.5 The Night.

That's a band called Dirty Pretty Things, Deadwood. Going back to the early aughts for that one. Jeff Raspy here with you. Welcome to Friday. Finally Friday here at 90.5 The Night. And, well, actually everybody, it's finally Friday. Slight chance of showers this afternoon. Mostly sunny, temperatures in the mid-80s. Tonight, partly cloudy, upper 60s. Tomorrow, partly sunny, mid-80s. Tomorrow night, mostly cloudy, temperatures only dropping to about 70. Sunday, partly sunny, mid-80s, 85, mostly cloudy right now in Middletown. Some new music here from the band Cigarettes After Sex. This one's called Twizzler on 90.5 The Night.

0: Bruce Springsteen, of course, from the album High Hopes, the title track, High Hopes, here on 90.5 The Night. Right before that, Curious Tides from Mary Timony, Phoebe Bridgers with her brand new and Lost Boys, Ambulance from The Amazing and Cigarettes After Sex, starting it off, Twizzler. That's their latest here on 90.5 The Night.
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0: Not only that, Stu Coo will be here later on tonight at 7 o'clock. Jack White has some new music. Brand new album's called Frozen Charlotte. This one is called Dollar Bill. You're on 90.5 The Night.

0: That's Brandy Carlisle, of course, with a new one, Life on the Run. The Cranberries with a great old one, Linger. Alexi Murdoch, Towards the Sun, Bring My Baby Back from Dr. Dog. Great band from the Philly area. And Jack White starting it off with a new solo tune, Dollar Bill, from the new album Frozen Charlotte.
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0: Starting off the next set with some music from a band called Swap Meet from their new album, Mount Zero. This one is I Know on 90.5 The Night.

That is the Adrian Sherwood reconstruction of Spoons on the Radio from Lucifer on the Moon, which was a companion release to their the Spoon album Lucifer on the Sofa a few years ago. Jeff Raspy with you a little bit after 4 o'clock on a Friday. Got some Kevin Morby, new dad Kevin Morby, starting off the next set. 100,000 on Brookdale Public Radio.

0: That's a band known as All Them Witches from their new album, House of Mirrors. It's called The Welterweight, based on a true story. I think the lead singer's father, grandfather, uncle was actually a championship welterweight boxer. Sarah McLachlan, of course, before that, Building a Mystery, It Ain't Right from Current Swell, and Kevin Morby from his new one, Little Wide Open, 100,000. Here on 90.5 The Night.
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0: That's a brand new one from the Linda Lindas. Burning Out. House in the Country right before that from the band The Sandmen. Cranston Dean, great local favorite, Cranston Dean. Looking for the One. Angel of 8th Avenue from Gang of Youths. And Sweetest Things, new from Deer Tick. Starting off that set.
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0: Brand new music from Dinosaur Jr. up next. They're Near is going to be the name of the next album. Here's Several Got Away, the first single from Dinosaur Jr.'s new album on 90.5 The Night.

Noel Gallagher's High Flying Birds with Holy Mountain from Noel's other band. Yep. A little bit after 5 o'clock now. Jeff Raspy here with you on this Friday afternoon. Got about 7 o'clock is then when Stuku comes in with his Daily Dose of Dead. He's got the Beatle Break at 8 and the 905 Blues at 9:05. And then at 11 o'clock he can go because Sean Carolyn, as he always does on a Friday night, shows up with 2 hours of new and old alternative music for Alt Rock Radio. That's coming up later on tonight. All later on tonight. Low Cut Connie will start off the next set, though. Oh, yeah, from the new album Living in the USA on Brookdale Public Radio.

0: That's the new one from Grace Cummings. It is this week's Song of the Week. 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It's called I'm Not Crazy. If you dig it and you want to download it, all you have to do is visit 90.5thenight.org. You'll see a picture of Grace and the download link for I'm Not Crazy right there. And then you can download it for free. That's the way that works. Got music from Live. Before that, Lightning Crashes. Stand for Myself from Yola. Franz Ferdinand gave us Know You Girls. And Oh Yeah, new music from Low Cut Connie, starting it off the apparently now hugely successful new independent album from Low Cut Connie. It's called Living in the USA.
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0: Because of our members, we're on the air. 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
1: It's a song called Party Girl.

Pets Endearments from their latest album, An Always Open Door, Summer Sun. They were so good last night at Songwriters on the Beach, as were the Tide Bends. For those of you who came out and joined us, you can attest to that. And yeah, apparently it was raining in a lot of places, including Bradley Beach at some point yesterday afternoon. But it cleared up well enough and long enough for us to get there. To get the show in. Thanks to everybody who did come out for Endearments along with the Tide Bends last night. It was a great night. Everybody had a great time. Johnny Marr, right before that, Candidate, Party Girl, Endearments along with the Tide Bends last night. It was a great night. Everybody had a great time. Johnny Marr, right before that, Candidate, Party Girl from the

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4: So last night at Songwriters on the Beach with Endearments and the Tide Bends, bumped into Corey Blair, who, of course, is going to be joining us at Songwriters on the Beach for August 27th, along with Nicole Atkins, making up the date that was smoked out a couple of weeks ago. By then, her new EP, Midheaven, will be out and available. How do I know that? Well, the release show is next Thursday for her at the Berkeley Backyard at the Berkeley Hotel. This is from the upcoming EP, Tide and the Moon, from Corey Blair on Brookdale Public Radio 90.5 The Night.

Howl, a band that we should have heard new music from by now. They promised me that when I saw them late last year, last fall, at the Stone Pony. My Cologne from Howl, Owl, Howl, a band that included Darius Rucker from Hootie and the Blowfish, Mike Mills from R.E.M., Steve Gorman from the Black Crowes, and actually an old friend of mine, somebody I've known for years, Rich Gilbert on guitar. Howl, Owl, Howl. Still looking forward to more new music from them. A little bit after 6 o'clock now. Stu Koo will be here at 7 with his Daily Dose of Dead. Then he's got the Beatle Break at 8, the 905 Blues at 905. And then at 11 o'clock, he can go. And he will, probably. Because Sean Carolyn will have Alt-Rock Radio starting at 11. 2 hours of new and old alternative music every Friday night here at 90.5 The Night. Got some new music here from Jesse Wells. It's called Won't You Come Out Tonight on 90.5 The Night.

0: That's a new one from Father John Misty. It's called The Payoff. Tori Amos, right before that, General Joy. St. Vincent gave his birth in reverse. And Won't You Come Out Tonight, the latest from Jesse Wells, starting off that set of music here on Brookdale Public Radio.
1: 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Coming up, Emo Night Brooklyn returns on Friday, followed by John Cafferty and the Beaver Brown Band this Saturday, August 1st, and Donovan Frankenreiter returns on Tuesday, August 4th. Coming soon to the Pony, Dog Park on August 7th. Dogs in a Pile rock the summer stage on August 8th. Modest Yahoo will be there on August 9th, and just added Max Weinberg's Jukebox with Mighty Max Weinberg on August 30th. 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
0: Some new Widows Speak up next. Soft Cover is the name of this one. It's on their new album, Roses, on Brookdale Public Radio.

0: Buffalo Traffic Jam here on 90.5 tonight. That one's called Broken Love. Back with a great old one. Guess I'm doing fine. Some great local music. Jackson Pines gave us Azalea. Buy a Little Time from Lucero and Widow Speak. Starting off from their brand new album, Roses, we heard Soft Cover. Coming up in just a few minutes, the Stu Coup will be here.
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0: That will do it for me, Jeff Raspy, on this Friday afternoon. Back on Monday at 3, Stu Coup is up next at 7. Stick around. I know you will. I will leave you with this new one from Interpol, See Out Loud, on 90.5 The Night, Brookdale Public Radio.

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1: Well, it is a fine Friday here at the Jersey Shore. Thank you one and all for tuning in this evening and spending some time with me on the airwaves of 90.5 The Night. Friday nights, we take you up to Sean Carolyn and the Alt Rock Radio Showcase that kicks off at 11 and goes till 1 a.m. All kinds of cool old and new alternative tunes coming your way with Sean after 11. We have some great tunes to share during our time together, including our 905 Blues, our Beatle Break at 8, and of course we don't go into the music at all without starting things off with a dose of Dead. Weather wise, nice day today, a lot of sunshine. Looks like we'll have a little bit more of that coming tomorrow. We might see a little wet weather in our Sunday forecast in the afternoon or evening or overnight hours, but we'll keep our fingers crossed that the days between get started with some great weather here at the beach starting with tomorrow. So, let's see, what do we got to this hour? I have some cool stuff coming your way from Weezer and Wednesday. We have Bridget Calls Me Baby, and of course, we'll kick it off with your dose of Dead, and we're going to go dancing into August. How about that? Starting with Dancing in the Streets.

0: A little shakedown from 1979 in Oakland, if you can believe it. That is your Dose Dead for today. We had Nighttime in the Switching Yard, Warren Zevon. I thought that was a nice groove going into Shakedown Street. Hope you did too. And by the way, Pat Guidano is doing that Warren Zevon Enjoy Every Sandwich show at the Vogel. And I don't know if there's any tickets left, but if you're a Warren fan or you like even a couple of Warren songs, that is the place to be tomorrow. Starting things off, Dancing in the Streets, and we'll be right back with more on 90.5 The Night.
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0: And as I said, Days Between gets started tomorrow, and Cosmic Jury is going to be down in Red Bank at the Elks playing a 3 o'clock show in the afternoon. And then, of course, it's Kevin Hill and Sandy Mack, weather permitting, up at the top of the Asbury rooftop on Sunday evening. So you can celebrate Sandy's birthday with him as well as Jerry's birthday tomorrow. We're going to go back into the music with a new one with Brother Wallace, You're the Man.

0: Weezer calling this one the Gold Album, and they had Wednesday Help Out on We Might As Well Be Strangers. We had John Batiste with some Big Money from last year's album of the same name. Electric Love gave us You're the Man. That's Brother Wallace doing that tune to start off that last lineup. We're going to take a quick break here and come back with some music from Bridget Calls Me Baby.
1: 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With the inaugural Summer of High Tide, Roots and Rhythm Summer Concert Series in Seaside Heights. 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The final show of the season brings J.J. 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
0: All right, back into the tunes we go. I love this new tune from Bridget Calls Me Baby. It's I Can Take the Sun Out of the Sky, and it's next on The Night.

0: New music from Howdy, finishing up that little set. It's called Try, Try, Try. And before that, Honey Child from Bad Company, who was our feature artist of the week last night. And I had a good time putting that set together. Hope some of you got a chance to get a listen in, even though it was after 11 o'clock. I Can Take the Sun Out of the Sky. That's Bridget Calls Me Baby. And we got UB40 coming your way after this.
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